down, she take it low. She's fine as hell, she's about to dough. Doing a thing right on the floor. Money, money, she making. Look at the way she's shaking. Make you wanna touch, you wanna taste. If you're lusting for her, going crazy, face it. So much more than you used to. Knows just how to move, seduce you. She's gonna do the right thing, touch right spot, dance in your lap till you're ready to pop. She's old.

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Backstroke and sweat soaking all into my set sheets. When you're ready to ride, I'll be ready to roll. I'll be in this bitch till the club close.

It's not time to make a change. Just relax, take it easy. You're still young, that's your fault. There's so much you have to know.

Some things in life are bad, they can really make you mad. Other things just make you swear and curse. When you're chewing on life's gristle, don't grumble, give a whistle.